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Now he's living on the moon. 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